you know the chance, because I'm hoping and I'm praying. Boy, my heart is breaking into walking.

to pack. I've never seen a sight that didn't look better looking back. I was born under a wandering star. Mud can make you prisoner and the plains can bake you dry. Snow can burn your eyes, but only people make you cry. Home is made for coming from, for dreams of going to, which with any luck

It was just one of those things, just one of those crazy flings, one of those bells that now and then rings. Just one of those things, it was just one of those nights, just one of those fabulous flights.

0: Nicaragua.
1: 8 o'clock.
0: It's too late in Nicaragua.
2: Late for what?
0: For my date in Nicaragua.
1: Oh.
0: I'll meet her there another day.
1: Hey.
0: What's the time in Costa Rica?
1: 10 to 10.
0: Never make it from Topeka.
2: Come again.
0: What she's got is so unique.
3: How you know?

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The buzzer tried to throw the monkey off his back, but the monkey grabbed his neck and said, "Now listen, Jack. Straighten up and fly right. 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Cool down, Papa, don't you blow your top. 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

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But mama didn't know what Caledonia was putting down. So I'm going down to Caledonia's house and ask her just one more time.

0: Minerva, de oldies, de crooners, de evergreens. 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
1: It's not time to make a change. Just relax, take it easy. You're still young, that's your fault.

0: days were through.
1: Really?
0: Then I made my mind up.
1: You did?
0: That you would soon know why.

I found you just in time. Before you came, my time was running low. I was lost, the losing dice were tossed.

0: gotta give, something's gotta give, something's gotta give.
1: When an irrepressible smile,
0: such as yours,
1: warms an old implacable heart,
0: such as mine.
1: Oh no, don't say no, because you will see.
0: Oh, you know I will. Somewhere, somehow, someone's gonna be kissed.

When them cotton bolls get run, you can't pick very much cotton in them old cotton fields back home. It was down in Louisiana, just about a mile from

0: hoorde net Andy Pryor met That Old Black Magic. En de magic, dat moet nu gebeuren, want we gaan proberen te bellen, uiteraard met Matt Dusk. Hello, Matt Dusk. Welcome bij Radio Minerva in de Krone Club. I'm happy to see you again. And it's a long time now, eh?
1: Rudy, it's always nice to hear your voice. It's been a while since we saw each other, maybe about 1 year.
0: Yeah, yes, 1 year, a little longer. That was in 2024 in St. Vith. You were there in concert with Tom Gable.
1: Yes, one of my favorite crooners.
0: Yes, and I saw... Ali, I think it was a great show, and I hope you to see one of this year, also here in Belgium. But I saw that you have a lot of concert. 38, is that correct?
1: Yes, many, many concerts. We booked these concerts almost 2 years ago, and when I booked them, I was like, oh, it's so far in the future. But as you know, when you get older, time flies.
0: Right? Yes, I know. I can speak of that also. No, I can speak that also. I'm a little older also. There is one show that for me, it's like very special. That's on 15 October, the Emma Waterways Sinatra Bordeaux River Cruise. Can you tell something about that?
1: Well, as you know, a lot of people love to go and drink wine and be on the water. And I was given the opportunity to bring my family and to be on this beautiful cruise. So we will be exploring the hillside with the castles and the cheese and the wine. And then at night, what better to have a nightcap than with a little bit of Sinatra's greatest songs, with a nice glass of Bordeaux in your hand.
0: That's very nice. I drink also red wine and rosé. That's okay for me. And a little bit
1: of cheese. Very good for your health.
0: Okay, next question. This year, you have a lot of songs from the 60 versions. Did you write the text yourself?
1: Well, it's a very, very long story, but I'll make it short. I always love to do covers of songs. Just like in jazz, it's a tradition that many musicians and many vocalists would have songs written by great songwriters, and there would be different versions for many, many, many years. As a singer, I love a good song. I'm very fortunate to have the best songs at my disposal at any time. So as a kid growing up, I always would always listen to modern music, modern pop music, and go, oh, well, how would Frank Sinatra sing this? But also, as a kid, I also loved playing video games, and would, you know, as I got older into my 20s and 30s, would watch people playing video games on YouTube. So I started to hear these songs that were modern. But I was like, how would Frank Sinatra do them? And what started as just a little fun project has grown into, you know, over 1.5 million followers and hundreds of millions of views. And there is an appetite for younger people than you and I that have never maybe heard jazz before, because maybe it's, you know, as they say, old people music. But when they hear their songs done like it, they go, wow, this is really classy and cool.
0: That's great. We'll now translate in Dutch, and we're coming right back. Ja, hij heeft inderdaad 2 jaar geleden 38 concerten geboekt voor de komende 2,5 jaar. 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

Okay, Matt Dusker, welcome back, and we are now for the next question. You have write a lot of songs from the 60s virgins, and I have to get the question, if you put it on LP or

0: Hey, Francis.
1: Steve?
0: You having a drink? Can I join you, man?
1: Sure. What do you think we ought to drink to?
0: Let's drink to the girls, brother.
1: Yeah, and one of their favorite pastimes.
0: Yeah.

0: So long, Francis.
1: So long, Steve. See you next time.
0: Yeah, man.
2: Okay, see you next time. Frank Sinatra en... Frank Sinatra Jr. zou ik beter zeggen, want het was de zoon van Frank Sinatra, samen met Steve Tyrell, met Girl Talk. En ons volgende, ja, Barbra Streisand. Papa, can you hear me? 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

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And when he assigns you to his sacred fires, fear not, for you shall not be burned. His love is to melt you like a rippling brook. You shall know pain of too much tenderness. 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

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I hated the moonlight. Shadows of the night that the poets find beguiling seemed flat as the moonlight. With no one to stay up for, I went to sleep at 10. And life was a bitter cup for the saddest of all.